0: kid, and they'll rat on you. The family niggas will rat on you. That's why we gotta be prepared to take whoever out we need to. Get you now.
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1: Do you know what you've got? 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

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Might regret it, but I want it, never stop me rolling through. Running from the morning, in the night I feel new. Ain't returning any calls, I keep on falling for the

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1: This is a song about the greatest heartbreak I've ever known. 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

I've heard people say that too much of anything is not good for you, baby. But I don't know about that. As many times as we've loved and we've shared love and made love, it doesn't seem to me like it's enough. It's just not enough, baby.

Maybe it didn't take all of my life to find you. 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